0: 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Homeowner advised CO, I'm going off in the house. No one's feeling sick. They were advised to evacuate.
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0: Magnetic 502, Globe, 8925 North State Highway 6, cross 8 Point Northwest Boulevard, between New York City Care Northwest Houston. Dispatch to Terminal 28, Charlie C. Lincoln.
1: Kilograms in cardiogenic shock with an Impella, PCS3 intubated, blood pressure 100 over 68, heart rate 93, then at 16 breaths per minute, setting 98%. 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

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C0335 has been failing. Cross streets to homophobe. No major attending this west subdivision. This taxi timing is 53 hours to 2.

9:20, injured person, 1827 Isom Street, near Isom Road, Southeast Westfield Road, 2004.

engine 1, breathing problems. 89 out, 2 West Road, cross street North Kessinger Road, Legend Oak Nursing Home. Dispatch to terminus 6 Delta 1.

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Cross Street to Homagove Lane. No major attending this last subdivision. Dispatch to turn in 53 hours for 2.

Engine 38. Engine 35. Motor vehicle incident. North State Highway 99 eastbound and 2920 road. At 2032. Engine 38. Engine 35. Motor vehicle incident. North State Highway 99 eastbound and 2920 road. At 2032.

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Medic 101, seizures, Red Roof Inn, 16884, Northwest Freeway, at WB 290 Jones Road, exit ramp 2123.

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Michael Pryor, UST 90 westbound and Hunt Knife to Road, SCM. Dispatch to Terminal 71 Bravo 1.

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Yo, Mayo, 53, GTS is 14, at this time, sweet blood, we have a right leg, nearly complete amputation, fractures to the

0: go ahead.
1: Yeah, I'm just getting some 2 units of whole blood and we're looking also some wristbands.
0: Good copy.
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1: 249 is shut down, cap demo, all lanes are shut down. 93 is emergency northwest, 9-1 on board, firefighter driving.

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1: Call 9, fire alarm, 1677 Summerall Drive, Cross Street, Smith, Stone Drive, Summerall Station Apartment. Dispatch determined in 52 Charlie 4 Sam.
2: Medic 96, motor vehicle incident, State Highway 249.
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0: 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Burger King, 3713 Little York Road, near Bentley Road and East X Freeway, 2358.
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0: 36, this reporter was trying to reach you. Stand by.
1: That's the far right lane. They have everything southbound set off. Initial message. You have the far right lane. Come all the way up to Old Bama where it intersects with Old Bama.

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And November Bland. 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

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Cross Street West SA 1960. High place right there.

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Dispatch to turn in at 52 Charlie 3 George.

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Need law enforcement on scene. 4400 Hanley Lane, near East X Freeway and Central Avenue, 0221.

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那个。25 Beach Avenue, Video Location, Northbound Main Lane, front of Buffalo Wild Wings. In the truck, there's a tire flew off and hit the median. Unknown injuries.

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Cardiac arrest. 12102. 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

0: 38, motor vehicle accident, Walker Cypress Road, and Logan Gallows. Dispatch determined 29 Bravo, 3 Victor.
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35, engine 38, motor vehicle incident, North State Highway 99 eastbound and Champion Forest Drive, at 0534, engine 35, engine 38, motor vehicle incident, North State Highway 99 eastbound and Champion Forest Drive, at 0534.

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Lift assist. Champions at Ponderosa Apartments. 17,033 Butte Creek Road. At 1960 Road West 0535. Engine 61. Lift assist. Champions at Ponderosa Apartments. 17,033 Butte Creek Road. At 1960 Road West 0535.

0: 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Traffic is at a standstill on Grand Parkway. 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
1: 201.

traffic is coming in, it's on 99. Before I was connected.

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Assist law enforcement with blocking. 16,631, UF 290. At EB 290 to BWAW ramp 0551. Cut 101. Assist law enforcement with blocking. 16,631, UF 290. At EB 290 to BWAW ramp 0551.

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Assist law enforcement with blocking. 16631 Northwest Freeway. At Spencer 0553. Trot 101. Trot 101. Assist law enforcement with blocking. 16631 Northwest Freeway. At Spencer 0553.

Medic 101, assist law enforcement with blocking. 16631, Northwest Freeway, at Spencer 0554. Medic 101, assist law enforcement with blocking. 16631, Northwest Freeway, at Spencer 0554.

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District 4, Medic 40, Engine 182. I should respond to a motor vehicle accident on South House Smith. There may be a vehicle on its roof. It's off the driveway. Vehicle's no longer running. 21-year-old fell awake and breathing. No reported injuries.

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Dispatch to terminate 52 Charlie 3 Sam.

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Dispatch determined in 52 Charlie 3 George.

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It was the Spanish speaker. 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

0: Dispatch 2 is going to be continuing back up to the north base. We got 304, 2 plus 1, 2, 7.2 in the round.
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Mike. Respond on CFD 2.

unarmed, 1500 Grand Lake Drive, Cornerstone Hospital, Cross Street, Urban Avenue, and South Loop 336 West. Map 1, 8, 7, Mike, respond on CFD 2.

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0: CMS 940, Fazal, 15720 North Freeway, here. Air exit is northbound 4500, the exit northbound 45104.
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Overdose. Haven at Augusta Woods Apartments. 8011. Augusta Pines Drive. 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

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Dispatch determined is 19 Charlie 3.

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in the store, unconscious person, 27150 Northwest Freeway, Cross Street, Loretta, Road, New Dermatology. Dispatch to Terminal 31 Delta 3. Engine 1, over this, 7303 Greenwood Road, Cross Street, West Gulf Bank Road. Dispatch to Terminal 23 Charlie 1 Adams.

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And Sergeant at Holcomb Boulevard South. Map 1, 8, 7, Lima. 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

0: 2003 Monero Lane. 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

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Map 188. 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Fire map. 5179. 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Respond on MedTac 1.

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Do you repeat your traffic? Radio's not getting out.

Rescue 3, motor vehicle accident, Northwest Freeway, cross street Bravo Cypress Road, entrance ramp. Dispatch determined in 29 Bravo 5.

2127, 2127, 53-year-old male, currently GTS 12, heart rate 98, blood pressure 102/65, respiration 18, 99% on nasal cannula.

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Lotus Inn, 11510 Battle North Houston Road, near Oak Falls Drive and West Greens Road, 1247.

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Howard Hayes, Falls, 9150 North State Highway 6, Cross Street Park, Meister Road, 9150 Apartment. Dispatch returning in 17 Alpha 4 George,

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Here's City, all units responding to the structure fire. Radio traffic to fire 8800, 8800 is your top channel, 1418.

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0: Medic 101, Trot 101, Motor Vehicle Incident, Jersey Village Church of Christ, 8810, Jones Road, at Windham Lakes Boulevard 1432. 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

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I-45 north of exit train for Sparta. At 1441, District 72, Engine 71, mutual aid assist outside agency. 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

0: 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From ETA vehicle accident, 290 westbound at Senate. 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

Maybe for engine 25. District 20, if you get off before you make the overpass to 290, you should be able to hit it before we can. We're picking our way through the neighborhood, trying to make our way back to that intersection. Yeah, we think we saw an officer to the right down in the underpass of Peterborough.

Medic 95, said no problem. Need law enforcement on scene. 12502 Mid Lincoln Court, here. Dead end of 70 Drive, 1455.

0: that's not Brendan Holdhoff. Confirming they're saying now that it is going to be on 290 main lane over 529. Is that right?
1: In 25, that is affirmative. 290 westbound at the 529 flyover.
0: Okay.

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1: I guess stay on.

84, motor vehicle accident, US 290 westbound car, Hayden East Road. Dispatch to come in at 29 Bravo 5.

0: is going to be located on the feeder road, exiting 529 off of 290. It is on the feeder road. It looks like Cy Fair is going to it as well.
1: District 20 from Engine 25. We're below you on the surface street. If we turn right, are we going to hit it, or do we need to make the U-turn and get back on the main lanes?
0: You make the go down the feeder road, make the U-turn, and then take the 529.
2: Engine 5 and Medic 1.
1: Okay, we'll go east off 290, take a U-turn, get back on the main lane, we'll come back to the rest.
0: I get in the main lane, it's going to be on the feeder road.
2: 5-0-8-2-Delta-3, respond on Medcalf 1.
1: Okay, we'll stay off on the feeder and make the U-turn and run the feeder road back west. Is that right?
0: It's basically the 529 exit.
1: Okay, we'll work on it.
0: District 20 is going to be in service. Looks like Cy Fair is handling and Engine 25.

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0: 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Dispatch to Terminal 53 Bravo 1.
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Medicaid, child locked in a vehicle, 9722 Fire Oak, Park Street, Solana Parkland Drive, A, 2D. Dispatch determined in 53 Bravo 1.

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0: 64 is clear. 10-4-8-1-60, at this time they advise that the alarm shows bed. They don't have any patient information, door code is in the call slip. Medic 60 also previous for this location shows it's a 71-year-old female.
2: I was going to see if I get.

0: United, can you confirm the room number?
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1: Router 84, Engine 83, MV High Velocity, Laura Queens Drive and TC Jester Boulevard, 1553.
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0: engine 10, breathing problem. 12101 Eagle Way Boulevard, Cross Street, Zero Gagai. Before the apartment. Dispatch the terminus.
1: 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Station. 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Station. Station. Station. Station. Station. Station. Station. Station. Station. Station. Station. Station. Station. Station. Station

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Yeah, you're eating disregard.

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North Loop 336 West, Sonic, Ico, Cross Street, North Fraser Street, and Willowburn Street. Map 1, 5, 7, Romeo, Fire Map 5, 1, 8, 1, Alpha 1, respond on MedTac 1.

CMS 930, motor vehicle incident, Best by North Freeway, 10777 North Freeway, here, West Road entrance, southbound 45 and West Road exit, southbound 45, 1612.

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Bridge Road, Robert Crest Street, 1611.

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1: 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Medic 94 stage for law enforcement, 1628.
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Stroke 2310 Riverway Drive, the Lakes at Woodhaven Village, Unit 401, Cross Street, Sergeant at Holcomb Boulevard South, and Oak Stream Drive. Map 1, 8, 7, Kilo, Fire Map 5, 0, 7, 9, Bravo, 3. Respond on Medtac 1.

quality Bender down to West Road on the southbound side of 45 and don't see any vehicles mentioned in the description or any emergency flashing lights.

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1: 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Engine 73, motor vehicle incident, 2343, 1960 Road, at Fire Creek Boulevard 1639.

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Tower 9. Fire alarm. 6646 Attic, that's in the road. Cross street, that's in the drive. St. Elizabeth and Susan Catholic Church. Dispatch determined in 52 Charlie 1 Sand.

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2: 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Major 11, champions being command. 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

0: Ladder 75, motor vehicle incident, 2920 Road and Gosling Road, at 1703. Ladder 75, motor vehicle incident, 2920 Road and Gosling Road, at 1703.
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0: Battalion 7, Safety 6, Rescue 3, Battalion 13, all units respond on Path 5, motor vehicle accident in cabin, State Highway 99, southbound, cross street bypass the drive, dispatch to terminus 29 Delta 5.
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Marvita Subdivision, this past determined in 31 Yale Street.

1962, motor vehicle accident in Chapman, State Highway 99 southbound, cross street by Westwood Drive. This passed determined in 29 Delta 5.

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Engine 4, motor vehicle accident in Cadman, State Highway 99 southbound, Cross Street, South Westwood Drive. Dispatch to terminate 29 Delta 5.

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Pollock Drive. And North FM 1484 West. Map 1, 5, 8. Juliet. 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

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North. Cross Street West Road. 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

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West Lake Subdivision, dispatch to terminal in 26 Charlie 1. 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

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Unit 246. Cross Street. South Loop 336 West. 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

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Motor vehicle incident. Stubner Airline Road and Luetta Road. At 1802. Tower 34. Motor vehicle incident. Stubner Airline Road and Luetta Road. At 1802.

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Flight Cruise Control. Your flight number is 3601301. MRN 151-030-412. Distance is 55-year-old male, 125 kilos. A subdural hemorrhage with midline shift. He was found down. They don't know if it's trauma. Do you think he has to be intubated for delaying? RA 87, respiration 16 on the 2,700%. Seven art line and three peripheral lines receiving cardine and propofol. Coming out of the ER, trouble one at Baptist Beaumont, and they're still organic sentence to Herman GMC.

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Meta 6, Motor Vehicle Accident, Beltway 8 southbound, and West Gulf Bay Road. Dispatch to turn in 29 Bravo, 1 Victor.

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1: Two one zero two Steeple Way Boulevard, cross 2 West Road, village on the park. Dispatch returning in 53 hours.

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